0: Estás escuchando Música W.
1: Something about you. Yeah, I'm looking at you. 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

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Because he was totally texting me all night last night, and I don't know if it's a booty call or not. So, like, what do you think? 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How did that girl even get in here? 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She's so short, and that dress is so tacky. 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It's not even summer. Why is the DJ keep on playing Summertime Sadness? After you're in the bathroom, can we go smoke a cigarette? I really need one.

XX Pro Valencia. 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

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She definitely bought all her Instagram followers. 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

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Called your bluff, better cite the source. 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Cause bitch,

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1: Satisfaction asking what you didn't know. 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
2: Well now, we call this the act of mating. But there are several other very important differences between human beings and animals that you should know about.